o el tiempo usual. Example sentence. You are 15 minutes late. You are 15 minutes late. Oración de ejemplo. Usted está 15 minutos tarde. O estás 15 minutos tarde. Number 5. Letter. A written, typed, or printed message that is put in an envelope or attached to an email and sent to somebody. Letter. A written, typed, or printed message that is put in an envelope or attached to an email and sent to somebody. Carta. Un mensaje escrito, maquinado o impreso que es puesto en un sobre o adherido a un correo electrónico y enviado a alguien. Example sentence. My aunt sent me a letter. My aunt sent me a letter. Oración de ejemplo. Mi tía me mandó una carta. Mi tía me mandó una carta. Number 6. Welcome. Used as a greeting to tell somebody that you are pleased that they are there. Welcome. Used as a greeting to tell somebody that you are pleased that they are there. Bienvenido o bienvenidos. Usado como un saludo para decir a alguien que está complacido de que estén ahí. Example sentence. Welcome to the castle of Dracula. Welcome to the castle of Dracula. Oración de ejemplo. Bienvenido o bienvenidos al castillo de Drácula. Number 7. Enjoy. Verb. To get pleasure from something. Enjoy. Verb. To get pleasure from something. Disfrutar. Verbo. Encontrar placer de algo. Example sentence. I really enjoy reading books. I really enjoy reading books. Oración de ejemplo. Yo realmente disfruto de leer libros. Number 8. Trust. The belief that somebody, something is good, sincere, honest, etc. and will not try to harm you or trick you. Trust. The belief that somebody, something is good, sincere, honest, etc. and will not try to harm you or trick you. Confianza. La creencia de que alguien, algo, es bueno, sincero o honesto, etc. y no tratará de lastimarte o engañarte. Example sentence. Trust is the most important thing. Trust is the most important thing. Oración de ejemplo. La confianza es la cosa más importante. Number 9. Bring. To come to a place with somebody or something. Bring. To come to a place with somebody or something. Traer. Ir a un lugar con algo o alguien. Example sentence. I bring bread so we can have it with some coffee. I bring bread so we can have it with some coffee. I bring bread so we can have it with some coffee. Oración de ejemplo. Traigo pan para que podamos tenerlo con algo de café. Ahora, volvamos a la página número 68.